quicksand, next to cold hard fear and the deeds of mine. 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

0: hardly stone. 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You roll the dice, I hate them. 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I felt that fear, it's all I know. 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

0: isn't it?
1: No. Better.
0: Sort of like a dream, isn't it?
1: No. Better.
0: Sort of like a dream, isn't it?
1: No. Better.
0: Sort of like a dream, isn't it?
1: No. Better.
0: Sort of like a dream, isn't it?
1: No. Better.
0: Sort of like a dream, isn't it?
1: No. Better.
0: Sort of like a dream, isn't it?
1: No. Better.
0: Sort of like a dream, isn't it?
1: No. Better.
0: Sort of like a dream, isn't it?
1: No.

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0: left his family, fought his job in London. 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He should have. Here's your coffee, sir. I know it isn't perfect. It was my first time, cause we normally don't serve this. But he played it humble, he really did it well. Capital letter spelling. Kill yourself.
1: He who makes a beat.

0: Ladies and gentlemen, I forgot my favorite man sitting over there. His name is
1: Mr. Doubleina, Mr. Bob Doubleina. Mr. Doubleina, Mr. Bob Doubleina.

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That maybe

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She must be patient. She must have faith in the seeds that are planted beneath the snow. She must hold on, and she must let go. She'll be all right. No riding shining all midnight. She will save herself this time. And in fact, tonight, she did confirm. 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

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This is not a new world. It is simply an extension of

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When it's done, was it fun and games, or am I in the same place? And

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So I put creps on, and I can't afford to get a step wrong. 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The one who put the work in, I was playing

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I hit you back, you know lately I've had some busy ones. I've been getting this money just on my Lizzie ones. And now we're acting like children, it's so pathetic. I was trying to reach out for ages, I need my credit. There's a couple lines in our script, I think we should edit. 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

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People think this shit is hunky dory. It's another story while we be fighting for redemption. Pimps and prostitutes get the break they need with breakneck speed. The fake succeed indeed. 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But many pop MCs work for me. 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

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We can be friends. 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You don't have